Vous êtes formidable. 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Avec vous, je suis tout. And now we play a song by our bassist, Leroy Vinegar. This is a song, we don't have a title for it yet. So if you want to get with the groove, just go on and stretch out and let your feet stamp and whatever you want, just feel it, if we feel it. Here we go.

Before we play our next tune, I'd like to take a moment to introduce everyone in the quintet, reading from right to left, or from your left to our right, John Williams on the piano. John? Bob Brookmeyer on the valve trombone. Bill Anthony on the bass. And Art Mardigan on the drums. Now we're going to play another ballad. This one is called Polka Dots and Moonbeams.

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That's what my life's like.

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What will comb the hair that stiffens on our spines? 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

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Hell is where the action is. They came from lonely stars in search of wholesome entertainment.

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Joseph Zavenu, keyboards. 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Thank you.

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1: Look at here. 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Quit, nigga. 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And nobody want to hear that old shit no more. 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And nobody want to hear that old shit no more.
0: Think about it. Your hip-hop geriatrics.
2: Soulja Boy, tell him.
1: You old ass nigga.
2: Soulja Boy, tell him.
1: You old ass.

0: 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What the fuck you doing? Still sitting around here dreaming, man? Young man's game. You know, rock stars, jazz stars, do it into their 80s. Dolomite was talking about bitches until his 80s. But if you do it over 30, you're just not mature in hip-hop, so... Makes me wonder, baby boomers, what are we gonna do? I mean, try to get on LinkedIn and fight for a position in the office somewhere? I mean, I don't know. Maybe the joke's on us. Picture me getting a day job, man.
1: That's not what I want to do.
2: Well, let me tell you a little about the training program we have here.
1: Yeah, but I don't want to do that. That's a job.
2: Mm-hmm.
1: And I want a job with me and something.
2: Mm-hmm.
1: I said, I ain't interested.
2: That seems to be your strongest area, though. And I think you should capitalize on your strongest features when office jobs.
1: Yeah, but my father do that. My uncle do that. There ain't no way I'm going to do that.
2: What did you say you studied in school, Mr. Jones?
1: Hey, man, I told you that. The same thing everybody else studied. You know, that's why I come here. I mean, I went to high school and got a diploma, and now I'm supposed to get the kind of job I'd be chasing.
2: Well, we've got you on file now, and if anything comes up in the area you're interested in...
1: But wait a minute. You mean you ain't got no jobs for me?
2: No, I'm sorry to say right now we don't.
1: Yeah.
2: Well... Have a good day, Mr. Jones. It was good seeing you.
1: Yeah, thanks.
0: Picture me having a meeting with human resources. Fuck out of here, man. I gotta do something.

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1: From the racks and the stacks, it's the best on what?
0: Let me hear you say yeah.
2: Go ahead, say something.
3: Well, all right.

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1: And with each beat of my heart, for every day we apart, I'll hunger for every wasted hour.
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1: well,
0: you
1: kid?
0: Hey,
1: how come you all eat swing?
0: My mama told him not to swing.
1: What? Well, let me vamp you down.
0: That was done.
2: Oh, that wasn't a bit nice. You have made me very angry. Very angry indeed.

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Frustration that has no lips. Frustration that has no lips. Frustration that has no lips.

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1: Mother Earth is pregnant for the third time, for y'all have knocked her up. I have tasted the maggots in the mind of the universe. I was not offended, for I knew I had to rise above it all.

good years. 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It seems that you forgot that I made the down payment and I have been paying the mortgage on this house for the last 5 years. So if anybody's got to leave this house tonight, it is surely not going to be me. 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Think about it.

the children who are pure in heart, but are enslaved by the pigs of the earth. The pigs, the world society of rules that children should be seen and not heard. They should fight and die for the cause.